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1: Yes, the Muffin Man who lives in a dreary land, said Mrs. Darby. Oh yes, I know that Muffin Man, said Mrs. Smith knowingly. Moral of the story, share useful information with your friends.
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2: 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Kebolehan mengawal emosi.
0: Kebolehan mengawal emosi ne. Merindang Nembiak Min.

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1: 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Oh, yes, I know that Muffin Man, said Mrs. Smith knowingly. Moral of the story, share useful information with your friends.
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